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And I think to myself, why now? Why me?

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1: Mr. King of the denying world. Now

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And I think to myself, why now? Why me? Why?

här är Ljudkanalen 95,8. It's been a long time, long time. We shouldn't have left you, without a dope beat.